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1: We've unlocked the vaults, and we're replaying Casey Kasem's American Top 40, the 70s. This week is from May 8, 1971. That's when Cat Stevens was living in a wild world. Brewer and Chipley were one toke over the line. Marvin Gaye asked, "What's going on?" And Three Dog Night were giving joy to the world. You'll hear those songs and all the Top 40 hits from May 8, 1971, right here on American Top 40, the 70s.
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